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Sheryl Crow and My Favorite Mistake. Great to have you along on your weekend. I'm Andrew J. From the Armageddon movie, it's Aerosmith.

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0: Horseshoes in Texas with Ella Langley. Great to have you here. It's Andrew J. Hope you're having a great Sunday. Stick around. The late, great Whitney Houston on the way and Nickelback next.
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0: That's Olivia Dean and Man I Need. I'm Chris Michaels with you. Nice to have you along this Sunday evening. If you want to save your marriage, lace up your walking shoes. You'll probably tell me to take a hike, and that's exactly what you need to do. Details on that on the way, and a little gardening from Poison coming up.
1: From the people who brought you It's the Dog Park comes...

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0: All right, you already know that going to the gym or going for a run will improve your mood, but guess what else it improves? Your marriage. 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It benefits both the man and the woman. Couples who exercise together say they were more likely to see the benefits than those who work out alone.
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0: What a song to put him on the map, huh? That was the big one. It circles Post Malone.
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And speaking of romance, here's Kiss Me.

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Lady Gaga and Bruno Mars, Die With A Smile. 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He found it in 10 minutes

0: 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Yeah, we hope they live happily ever after.
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0: All right, guys, if you grew up in a house where your siblings were all girls, he feels your pain. 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It's Benson Boone. Sorry, I'm here for someone else.
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0: Chris Michaels, thank you for hanging out with me as we put the final touches on the weekend with great music like that one. Ordinary, Alex Warren.
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0: I saw this video this week that made my day of people dancing for a discount at a convenience store in upstate New York. Somebody came up with the idea. 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And sure enough, people bust a move. 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

0: 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It's Olivia Dean. So easy to fall in love. I'm Chris Michaels. I had some help. Post Malone, Morgan Wallen coming up here. And Mom and Dad help us out. But I hadn't thought about this way that they're helping out a lot of us. I'll fill you in coming up.
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Yeah, we've all got stuff, things that accumulate over the years we don't use on a regular basis, maybe even forget about it, but we don't want to get rid of it. So we need a place to store it. And increasingly, that'd be at mom and dad's place. A new survey, over 2,000 Americans, nearly half, said they still use their parents' place as a personal storage unit. Young and old, average person has around 9 boxes stored at mom and dad's house. I bet that's you.

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Hi, it's Chris Michaels. Remember the group Black Rose? Probably not. They didn't last very long. But you know their lead singer. I'll play her on the way for you.

0: That's Huntrix and Golden. Played Cher in there too. If I could turn back time, let's do that. It was this weekend, 1980. Hall & Oates were doing a show, and the opening act was a group called Black Rose. Nobody knew who they were, but they looked at their lead singer and said, "Is that Cher?" It was Cher. The group didn't last but maybe a year, but of course Cher's been around for a long time.
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0: I'm Chris Michaels. Thank you for hanging out with me tonight. Usually I don't like romance movies. 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But there is one that I watch every time it pops on. That's Pretty Woman. Richard Gere, Julia Roberts, great flick and a great soundtrack. I will remind you of how great it is coming up.
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WOXF. Oxford. WQLJ. 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
1: 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It finds pet owners could spend an average of $2,818 in emergency vet costs before having to borrow. 53% admit, though, that they couldn't cover a $1,000 pet emergency without taking on debt. Well, they're part of the family. Got to take care of them. Coming up, Justin Bieber.
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0: Bruno Mars, Risk It All. That's new music. He's got a new album and tour happening this year. I'm Brian Curry, Lady Gaga, just around the corner.
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0: Ed Sheeran, Bad Habits, and I'm Brian Curry, and more hit music on the way. Keep it here.
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0: Taylor Swift, I Knew It, I Knew You, off Toy Story 5, and I'm Brian Curry. Well, to stay hydrated, water is what most of us reach for, but registered dietitian Joy Bauer says a surprising drink may be even more hydrating, milk, thanks to natural electrolytes that help the body hang on to hydration longer. Now, she says it's the natural sodium in milk that acts as an electrolyte to keep us hydrated. So there you have it. I think I'll stick with water, though. Alicia Keys on the way.
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0: Lord Royals and Brian Curry here with you. Hope you had a great weekend, ready to start a new week, and more hit music coming up.
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Coming up, people predict which perfectly normal parts of modern life future generations may wonder how we ever thought were a good idea. I'll share some of those coming up. Here's Maroon 5.

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0: Sean Mendez treats you better, and I'm Brian Curry. There's a recent Reddit thread asking people to predict which perfectly normal parts of modern life future generations may wonder how we ever thought were a good idea. A lot of responses, including microplastics, vaping, and food additives, also social media, synthetic clothing, and a variety of everyday products and habits. Interesting. Coming up, Savage Garden.
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0: on Mars, I just might. That's new. I'm Brian Curry. 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

0: Ella Langley, Choosing Texas, her new album, Dandelion. It's also the name of her concert tour happening this year. I'm Brian Curry, and more hit music coming up.
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0: Taylor Swift, The Fate of Ophelia. And I'm Brian Curry. Well, from books to groceries, 93% of Americans shopped online in the last week, according to a new survey. The average household getting 2.9 packages a week, adding up to about 150 a year. Free shipping can be magic words, as 94% say that's a factor in where they shop, and 81% admit to adding stuff to their cart just to get to the free shipping minimum purchase. Sign of the times, I guess. Coming up, Nickelback.
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0: Before you go, there's something I want you to have.
1: Oh, it's beautiful. But wait a minute, isn't this...
0: Yeah, yes it is.
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0: Well, baby, I went down and got it for you.

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WOXF. 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WQLJ. 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

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Q105.

And this town's lost its faith. Our colors will fade eventually. So if our time is running out, day after day, we'll make the mundane a masterpiece. Oh my, my, oh my, my love. I take one look at you, you're taking me out.

0: Alex Warren Ordinary, and I'm Brian Curry, and it's that back-to-school time, and there's a new survey highlighting how far some parents will go to pay for their kids' school supplies. 23% of the 2,000 parents polled are using buy now, pay later options, 20% are racking up credit card debt, and 12% have even pawned their stuff to cover back-to-school costs. Well, everything is expensive these days, including school supplies. Coming up, SEAL.
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0: 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And I'm Brian Curry. 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

0: with Rayvon, Angel, Goo Goos with Name in there too. Back to it on this Monday. We've had wacky weekend of weather all over the place. What was a tropical storm, then a hurricane, and then back to a tropical storm. Layla, the flooding in Hawaii, remarkable. Flooding in the Midwest, remarkable. It's just a crazy summer of weather.
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The rumor is Biebs is, it's either Biebs or Miley right now, the early favorite for the Super Bowl halftime show. Daisies, Raspberry Beret, some Prince in there too. How was the weekend? I spent a lot of time this weekend working on computers, not because I wanted to. It just sometimes happens.

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0: Olivia Dean, It's So Easy. MJ with Man in the Mirror as well. Monday, we had a weekend, first weekend of NFL preseason. Again, it's the first weekend of preseason. A lot of guys that are not going to make the team were playing, yet a lot of teams are like, oh, we look good. A lot of fans. We're going to the Super Bowl. After the weekend of scrubs on scrubs.
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1: 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In 2023, the U.S. recorded a $90 billion loss in farm income. During an interview with Maria Bartiromo on Fox News Sunday, Agriculture Secretary Brooke Rollins claimed things are turning around.
2: We're going to reach record exports in corn, in ethanol, in tree nuts, dairy, et cetera, while at the same time we're bringing the cost of inputs down. Labor's down 40%. Fertilizer is coming down. It's going to go down even a lot more after the Iranian conflict is over.
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She starts her run in Paris, little residency for a few weeks. In a couple of weeks, maybe a month from yesterday or so. Tickets are not cheap to see Celine in Paris. I'm Steve with Shaboozy. Here's good news.

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0: be if a baseball pitcher had elbow surgery, career was over. Then came Tommy John surgery. He had surgery in 1974, changed baseball. The reason I bring it up, Tommy John, who had the first Tommy John surgery, has passed away. He was 83, died over the weekend.
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0: There's Golden, Heard Ordinary World, Bon Jovi, It's My Life in there too. Monday morning, back to it. A big weekend again for Spider-Man. The $2 billion box office club. Since its release, that movie is made at the box office over $2 billion. There are not many films that have done that. I mean, it's been, what, 3 weeks, three weekends for it? 2B, that not an M, a B.
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2: Happy Monday from the Domino's.com studio. Look at your Q105 weather forecast. 98 your high today. Heat advisory still in effect. 73 your overnight low. Around 80 currently. Tomorrow, Tuesday, high at 97 with a chance of showers. Still going to be in the high 90s by Wednesday. Back to the low 90s. So I guess a cool off by the end of the week.

0: There's Leona Lewis with Bleeding Love, Never Gonna Give You Up, Let You Down, Run Around, Desert You in there. We talked a little bit about baseball a minute ago with Tommy John. Did you see that guy jack three home runs, his first three at-bats in Major League Baseball? Incredible. I mean, where's this dude been? He gets up, literally, he's called up from the minors, gets up to the plate, boom, jacks one out. Everybody's like, oh, that's pretty cool. Gets up to the plate again, boom, jacks one out. Okay, and then, boom, jacks out his third. Joshua Baez. It's, that doesn't happen.
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2: I'm Kelly Bennett for SuperTalk Mississippi News. Two people are dead and another critically injured following a murder-suicide in Clarksdale. According to police, Ilea Dudley and Lorenzo Morrell were unresponsive when they arrived at Westover Apartments Wednesday morning and later pronounced deceased. Natasha Tillman was airlifted to a local hospital for treatment. Investigators believe that Morrell, who was in a domestic relationship with Dudley, arrived at the apartment and shot the two women before turning the weapon on himself. The Clarksdale Police Department is asking the community to keep the families and loved ones of those involved in this tragic incident in their thoughts and prayers. For more Mississippi news, find us online at supertalk.fm.
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1: It's going to be another dangerously hot day with highs in the upper 90s and heat index values of over 105. A look at your state forecast from the National Weather Service in Jackson. Northern Mississippi will be mostly sunny and hot with highs in the upper 90s and heat index values as high as 110. Tonight will be clear with lows in the mid 70s. Central Mississippi will be sunny with a chance of showers and thunderstorms. Highs will be in the upper 90s with heat index values as high as 107. Tonight will be partly cloudy with possible showers and thunderstorms and lows around 80. Southern Mississippi, sunny with highs in the low 90s and heat index values as high as 106. Tonight will be clear with lows hovering around 80.
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3: 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Happy Monday. 98 going to be your high today. 73 your overnight low. Already around 80. 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

0: 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He wrote all that stuff down. Said it was like a master class.
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2: From the Domino's.com studio, look at your Q105 weather forecast. 98 going to be your high today with mostly sunny skies. 73 your overnight low. Tomorrow, Tuesday, highs of around 97. Rain showers possible. Still in the high 90s by Wednesday, down to around 92 for the high Thursday and Friday. More of today's best mix of music right here on Q105.
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0: Unstoppable Today. It's a good Monday song. Heard Stevie Roll with it, DHT, the Roxette song in there too. This weekend, we got to see Taylor and Travis's wedding bands for the first time. Both were wearing them. I don't know, did Travis wear it to play? I didn't see any of the game. I don't even know if he went out and played at all, but he was photographed with a wedding band on. Taylor had hers on this weekend too, and it's really the first time. They're kind of like Punxsutawney Phil, right? Been in hiding. We're waiting for them to see their shadow. Six more weeks of being in hiding. They were out for the Kansas City Chiefs preseason game, and you know, Travis has been at camp. Lots of stories. This story was about the ring.
1: I'm Kelly Bennett for Supertalk Mississippi News. The national average for a gallon of regular is at $4.07, higher than Mississippi's average of $3.60. Alan Suddeth, the government affairs manager at the Chevron refinery in Pascagoula, says they've increased production in the midst of supply disruptions.
2: Also, we reported this last second quarter how we set a record here in the United States for most refining volume. We hit over 1 million barrels refining in the United States.
1: Chevron recently reported

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0: A Summerall man whose alleged threats led officials to lock down Town Hall on Monday has been arrested. According to police, 47-year-old Chantel Harris was loitering outside of a business Monday morning, cursing officers and making threats, but at that point they declined to arrest him. Hours later, the police department started receiving calls from Harris, who claimed he was being harassed and threatened bodily harm. It's also alleged that he made calls to Lamar County Dispatch through 911 and made threats to Summerall City Hall, forcing the lockdown. Harris is now charged with making terroristic threats, which is a felony. Stay up to date with all the latest Mississippi news by signing up for our free newsletter at supertalk.fm/newsletter.
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4: 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Already around 80. 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

0: That was back when they were called Shamila, Sean and Camila. They both moved on. She's dating like some billionaire oligarch son or something. And he has a new girlfriend, Bruna Marquezina. And he's just, you know, gushing about her. He's been spending a lot of time in Brazil. She is a Brazilian actress and model and admired by Shawn Mendes.
1: Someone had a birthday.
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1: 50 years of wisdom.
2: Great segue. We have a health reminder from the CDC.
1: Pneumococcal vaccination is recommended for adults 50 or older. 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
1: Same. 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Pfizer's Prevnar 20 is proven to help protect adults against pneumococcal pneumonia and invasive pneumococcal disease in just one dose. And millions have already gotten it.
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From the Domino's.com studio, look at your Q105 weather forecast. 98 going to be your high today with mostly sunny skies. 73 your overnight low. Tomorrow, Tuesday, highs of around 97. Rain showers possible. Still in the high 90s by Wednesday, down to around 92 for the high Thursday and Friday. More of today's best mix of music right here on Q105.

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1: 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Tomorrow, Tuesday, highs of around 97. Rain showers possible. Still in the high 90s by Wednesday, down to around 92 for the high Thursday and Friday. 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
3: I'm Kelly Bennett for SuperTalk Mississippi News, brought to you by Mama Justice. If you've been injured and need legal representation, call Mama Justice for a free consultation at 662-883-6262. Social media lit up over the weekend over the prospect of a Muslim Mississippi attorney's appointment to a municipal judge seat. Monday, attorney Asma Ali announced she'd been appointed as a municipal court judge in the Mississippi Delta town of Benoit. Mike Hurst is chairman of the Mississippi GOP.
4: These individuals in Benoit have selected someone to be their local municipal judge to rule over things like traffic tickets and, you know, maybe public drunkenness or things like that. And let's just see where this goes. I do not see anything that's been reported that she is trying to introduce or impose Sharia law.
5: Hello, I'm Sean Tindall, Commissioner of the Mississippi Department of Public Safety. Since 2021, Mississippi has seen a 25% reduction in fatalities involving crashes with commercial motor vehicles. Many of those crashes could have been avoided. DPS, through its MHP's Motor Carrier Unit and the Commercial Transportation Enforcement Division, is partnering with Big Rig Truckers to conduct safety checks across our state for the Trooper and Trucker Safety Initiative. The Department of Public Safety and the Federal Motor Carrier Safety Administration are working together to keep our highways safe for everyone. Thank you, and drive safely.
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3: Iran has suggested it could deliberately prolong the war with the U.S. until Trump leaves office. Mark Vargas, who served as a civilian within the office of the Secretary of Defense on a special task force in Iraq, says they're trying to run out the clock.
7: Well, they are trying to run out the cards, and they're not stupid. They know that the midterm election's coming up in November. They've got calendars and they know how to read them just like we do. And so they're trying to play politics with war. Their objective, along with the Democrats in our country, imagine that, is to drag this on past the midterm election cycle. You've got the Democratic Party and what's left of the Iranian regime essentially collaborating to drag this on.
3: Retired General Jack Keane argued Wednesday that Iran may believe President Trump will be reluctant to take military action ahead of the midterms.
8: This Q1.

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1: 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Happy Monday. 98 going to be your high today. 73 your overnight low. Already around 80. 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
1: 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Tomorrow, Tuesday, highs of around 97, rain showers possible, still in the high 90s by Wednesday, down to around 92 for the high Thursday and Friday. 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

0: All for you. It's Sister Hazel. My name is Scott. Good morning. Thanks for having us on as we help fire up our third August Monday of the month already with Benson Boone and Beautiful Things.
1: Four.

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0: tonight.
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0: Shoes in Texas from Ella Langley. Well, more closings are coming, this time for that grocery chain Kroger. Yeah, Kroger said the other day they're going to be shutting down like 60 underperforming stores around the United States over the course of the next 18 months.
1: I'm Kelly Bennett for Supertalk Mississippi News. There's been an arrest for a double homicide that occurred in Jackson on Christmas Eve. 24-year-old Dennis Summers is now facing two counts of capital murder. He's accused of killing 22-year-old Rodney Gilbert Jr. and 20-year-old George Smith Jr. on Lynn Street this past December. Authorities say both victims were shot multiple times and died as a result of their injuries. Smith was denied bond. That means he'll remain behind bars until he's sentenced. In Mississippi, a capital murder charge carries the death penalty. Stay up to date with all the latest Mississippi news by signing up for our free newsletter at supertalk.fm/newsletter.
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1: Joe Gruters, the chair of the Republican National Committee, has predicted that Republicans will maintain control over both chambers of Congress after the midterms. Mississippi GOP chair Mike Hurst explains their growing optimism.
6: We're looking at, 2026 in the lens of 2018. So 2018, we were 2 years into the new presidential administration of Donald J. Trump. We were at the midterms. And if you look at the numbers of states and seats that we were defending back in 2018 versus where we are today in

0: 2026. I think Chairman Gruter is exactly right. The poll numbers look better for us. The president is doing an incredible job in our economy. And the Democrats have just completely gone off the cliff.
1: Members of the GOP from coast to coast are warning voters about a wave of candidates that seem to be aligned with democratic socialism.
2: 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Tomorrow, Tuesday, highs of around 97. Rain showers possible. Still in the high 90s by Wednesday, down to around 92 for the high Thursday and Friday. More of today's best mix of music right here on Q105.

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0: It's Green Day and Time of Your Life. All right, well, we set another record, not one that we necessarily are going to be happy about, but AAA says that gas prices around the United States have officially hit their highest mark ever recorded in the month of August.
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0: It's Olivia Dean and Men I Need. All right, well, just a heads up, when you have the option to use the stairs, you might want to think about using those stairs, because according to a new study, it found that people who regularly climb stairs were, get this, 39% less likely to die from a heart-related issue.
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0: There, Smiley, that's Flowers. All right, well, boy, you got to take asthma seriously. Did you hear about this sad news the other day? All That alumni, Christy Knowings, she passed away following a terrible asthma attack the other day. Yeah, Christy was only 46 years old.
1: I'm Kelly Bennett for SuperTalk Mississippi News, brought to you by Mama Justice. If you've been injured and need legal representation, call Mama Justice for a free consultation at 662-883-6262. A confrontation at a gas station in Greenville on Tuesday led to a shooting, but at this point, police haven't been able to find a victim. According to Dark Horse Press, a man who was inside the Elan gas station on Highway 82 East allegedly assaulted a woman as she walked past him. Investigators say the woman confronted him and followed him outside. Moments later, approximately four gunshots were heard. Officers recovered shell casings at the scene but didn't find anyone who'd been shot. They're looking for a black Ford F-150 truck they believe may be connected to the crime.
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1: Another fresh reading suggests moderating inflation. Fox's Jenny Casola has that story.
4: Readings for prices at the wholesale level are better than expected. The producer price index for July suggests inflation remained tame at the wholesale level. The PPI was flat after a decline in June, reflecting lower energy prices, though oil and gasoline prices were elevated in July. For the year ending in July, the PPI moderated to 4.7%, and excluding food and energy, the annual reading slipped to 4.2%. Also, the job market is showing more signs of holding up. Separately,

0: The number of new claims for unemployment benefits rose slightly last week to 209,000, but continuing claims, those remaining on benefits, dropped to 1.77 million.
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1: From the Domino's.com studio, look at your Q105 weather forecast. 98 going to be your high today with mostly sunny skies. 73 your overnight low. Tomorrow, Tuesday, highs of around 97. Rain showers possible. Still in the high 90s by Wednesday, down to around 92 for the high Thursday and Friday. More of today's best mix of music right here on Q105.
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It's Sabrina Carpenter at Espresso. All right, well, you know Wendy's, the fast food chain? Have you heard about this? They could possibly have a new owner before long. Nelson Peltz, a billionaire investor, apparently looking for other investors to join him to buy the company and then make it private.

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5: It's a self-paced course. 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
4: That was Dr. Jeffrey Wilson explaining the school's Master Gardener program. 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
4: That is your morning Ag Report. 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
12: I'm Kelly Bennett for SuperTalk Mississippi News. 2 people are dead and another critically injured following a murder-suicide in Clarksdale. According to police, Ilea Dudley and Lorenzo Morrell were unresponsive when they arrived at Westover Apartments Wednesday morning and later pronounced deceased.

0: Natasha Tillman was airlifted to a local hospital for treatment. Investigators believe that Morrell, who was in a domestic relationship with Dudley, arrived at the apartment and shot the two women before turning the weapon on himself. The Clarksdale Police Department is asking the community to keep the families and loved ones of those involved in this tragic incident in their thoughts and prayers. 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
0: A Summerall man whose alleged threats led officials to lock down Town Hall on Monday has been arrested. According to police, 47-year-old Chantel Harris was loitering outside of a business Monday morning, cursing officers and making threats, but at that point they declined to arrest him. Hours later, the police department started receiving calls from Harris, who claimed he was being harassed and threatened bodily harm. It's also alleged that he made calls to Lamar County Dispatch through 911 and made threats to Summerall City Hall, forcing the lockdown. Harris is now charged with making terroristic threats, which is a felony. Stay up to date with all the latest Mississippi news by signing up for our free newsletter at supertalk.fm/newsletter.

From the Domino's.com studio, look at your Q105 weather forecast. 98 going to be your high today with mostly sunny skies. 73 your overnight low. Tomorrow, Tuesday, highs of around 97. Rain showers possible. Still in the high 90s by Wednesday, down to around 92 for the high Thursday and Friday. More of today's best mix of music right here on Q105.

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1: With the SuperTalk AgriNews Network, I'm JT Mitchell, and here's your Midday Ag Report. The USDA has confirmed 45 cases of New World screwworm, although none of those confirmations have come in Mississippi. The infection begins when flies lay their eggs on cattle, sheep, or dogs, and the flesh-eating larva can then spread if left untreated. The FDA granted emergency use authorization to Elanco Animal Health's Click Extra wound spray last week to help fight the outbreak. And the company's CEO, Jeff Simmons, told Fox Business that another one of its drugs has been conditionally approved for pets.
2: Credelio Quattro is used for ticks, fleas, heartworm. You take that monthly, and we're emphasizing, some people say, oh, flea and tick, we only do that in the spring and summer. No, we believe strongly as an animal health industry, year-round protection is needed.
1: The FDA says the drug doesn't kill the New World screwworm, but it does stop it from growing.
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It's Mariah Carey helping us get on through that Monday workday. My name is Scott. Appreciate the company around here. And from hero to as it was, this is Harry Styles.

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0: Shania Twain with one of her big ballad hits, It's You're Still the One. All right, well, boy, that didn't take long. Have you heard that New York City is already investigating those online betting markets, Kalshi and Polymarket both, for deceptive marketing practices?
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0: It's Post Malone and Morgan Wallen, and I had some help. Well, I don't know if the person has come forward yet, but did you hear that one person won the Powerball jackpot last week? Yeah, the ticket holder is now sitting on a winning ticket worth $1.04 billion. Can you imagine?
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0: It's Olivia Dean, and so easy. Well, thanks for having us tuned in. And listen, if you're not an Apple fan and are a Google fan instead, have you heard that Google has officially rolled out their competitor to Apple AirTags? Yeah, they call theirs Pixel Tags.
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3: With SuperTalk News, I'm JT Mitchell. A major project at Camp Shelby will allow mechanics to repair tanks and other military equipment indoors after years of

0: having to do so outside.
1: Now, a new $32 million expansion is giving technicians the space they need to work indoors and get the equipment back into service faster. Mace Superintendent Captain Jason Pritchard says today's military equipment has simply outgrown the old shop.
2: The building was needed because the equipment is getting taller, bigger, heavier, and our current facility was designed as a wheel shop.
1: The new complex includes two 24,000 square foot maintenance buildings with 24 repair bays. Overhead cranes also allow mechanics to service some of the Army's heaviest track vehicles.
0: That was J.C. Roberts with the Roy Howard Community Journalism Center. The project, being called the Maneuver Area Training Equipment Site, will improve overall military readiness, according to Camp Shelby officials.
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0: Artificial intelligence has predicted how the Ole Miss and Mississippi State football teams will play this season. Griffin Ray tells you more.
5: We asked ChatGPT to predict the 2026 regular season records for both Ole Miss and Mississippi State, as AI continues to be part of daily life for plenty of fans listening. The chatbot has the Rebels going 9-3 with losses to Texas, Georgia, and Oklahoma. It has Mississippi State finishing 6-6 with wins over Louisiana Monroe, Minnesota, Missouri, Vanderbilt, Auburn, and Tennessee Tech. ChatGPT says the Bulldogs' defense should improve under new defensive coordinator Zach Arnett, but it isn't ready to call the unit an SEC-caliber defense just yet. The AI also picked Keewon Lacy as Ole Miss's most valuable player, saying even with a 9-3 record, the junior could help run the program back to the college football playoff for the second year in a row.
0: You can find the full story at supertalk.fm. 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
6: From the Domino's.com studio, look at your Q105 weather forecast. 98 going to be your high today with mostly sunny skies. 73 your overnight low. Tomorrow, Tuesday, highs of around 97. Rain showers possible. Still in the high 90s by Wednesday, down to around 92 for the high Thursday and Friday. 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

That's NSYNC and Tearing Up My Heart. Hey, thanks a lot for letting us tag along with you as we slowly work our way through that Monday workday around here. This is Avicii, and Wake Me Up. 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

0: That's golden. Hey, thanks for having us on as we help you on through that Monday. My name is Scott, and yikes, how scary would this have been? Did you hear about that football player who noticed something strange inside his helmet? Yeah, it was like the padding inside his helmet was moving on its own. Well, he was concerned, hadn't handed the helmet to an assistant coach for a little closer look. Behind the padding, the coach found a 2-foot cotton mouth. Yikes, very much alive and coiled inside his helmet.
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0: Benson Boone, and sorry I'm here for someone else. All right, well, the company Hershey's apparently planning ahead. They've got some Halloween treats on the way. Yeah, they said the other day they're going to be producing 26 million Reese's pumpkins for Halloween. Those are delicious, though, I would like to add. Along with some new goodies, too, like Count and Witch-shaped Kit Kats, Jolly Rancher Gummies Trickies Minis, and Lesser Evil Pumpkin Spice Popcorn.
1: You're listening to Super Talk News. I'm Caleb Saylor. One person is dead after an 18-wheeler crashed into a storage facility near West Point. The Mississippi Highway Patrol has identified the deceased as 62-year-old Donald McIntyre. The accident occurred on Wednesday morning at S&W Mini Storage on Highway 45 Alternate. The vehicle in the crash reportedly belonged to Bud Coley Trucking out of Tupelo. The cause of the crash remains under investigation. It's the definition of hot in Mississippi right now and will likely be even hotter soon. Major heat is heading to the southeastern U.S. as a near-record heat dome grows across the region. The extreme heat is expected to start this weekend and last through most of next week, if not longer. Be sure to stay weather aware by heading on over to supertalk.fm.
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0: ongoing conflict between the U.S. and Iran continues. President Donald Trump says the American military has full control over the world's most critical oil route. The Iranians, however, have disputed that claim. Dr. Glenn Antizzo, a political science professor at Mississippi Christian University, tells us where we are in the war.
1: And I think that there was really some feeling that they were getting towards that with wiping out the leadership so early in the war. I don't think anybody really calculated, okay, well, how are we going to achieve all of these things so that we know that we can end the war? And I don't think also that anybody ever for a moment thought that if you take out the leadership, as vile as they were, that the people who are coming in after them could be even worse. You've got the IRGC that are absolutely the worst elements in that government who are now largely in power.
0: Reporting for Super Talk News, I'm Caleb Sailors.

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1: From the Domino's.com studio, look at your Q105 weather forecast. 98 going to be your high today with mostly sunny skies. 73 your overnight low. Tomorrow, Tuesday, highs of around 97. Rain showers possible. Still in the high 90s by Wednesday, down to around 92 for the high Thursday and Friday. More of today's best mix of music right here on Q105.

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0: 85 points to 82-36. December cotton is down 88 points to 83.50. From the Chicago Board of Trade, August soybeans are up 3.5 cents to $11.68 per bushel. November soybeans are down a penny to $11.82 per bushel. September corn is down 9 cents to $4.48 per bushel. December corn is down 8.75 cents to $4.72 per bushel. From the mercantile, August live cattle is down 435 to 226.23. October live cattle is down 375 to 220.05. August feeders are down 353 to 342.83. And September feeders are down 215 to 337.20.
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1: 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From the New York Cotton Exchange, October cotton is down 8.

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3: What is going on, friends of the Q? Happy Monday. Hayden King hanging out with you in the Domino's.com studio. Hopefully you had a lovely weekend, and I hope you were able to stay cool to some degree. Hot weekend and a hot Monday as well. 99 feels like 109. We are in an extreme heat warning. So if you can avoid being outside for long periods of time, the people who come up with those warnings say that's what you should do. You should definitely try and stay cool and avoid being outside for long periods of time. We got hot hits, though, here on Q105. 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

magazine, on the cover of a magazine. Grace Kelly, Harlow Jean, picture of a beauty queen. Jean Kelly, Fred Astaire, Ginger Rogers.

0: Vogue. Madonna and Vogue on your afternoon drive home here on Q105. Hopefully you all are having a great Monday. Some sad news, though. Actress Hayden Panettiere passing away suddenly at the age of 36. No cause of death yet. Apparently there was a 911 call from a friend or acquaintance from her home. And once EMTs got there, they pronounced her dead. So, super sad. Obviously, great actress. Had been vocal about her struggles with addiction and other things, but seemed like she was doing fine. Crazy. Super sad. Just remember her in the show Nashville. Did you ever watch that? I mean, you can watch it now. There's literally a channel that plays it 24/7. If you'd like to go back down that rabbit hole and watch that show. But super sad, great actress, way too young, 36. Hate to hear that. Actress Hayden Panettiere passing away at the age of 36. Didn't want to start the show off on a Monday with some sad news, but we'll get that one out of the way and enjoy the rest of the afternoon. We got some Shania Twain and more coming your way next. 99 feels like 109. It's just too gosh darn hot right now over in Water Valley.
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0: 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So enjoy this 14-second session on us. 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In fact, anything that hasn't gone your way could probably be blamed on your father not being emotionally available because his father wasn't emotionally available, and so on. And now that you're calm and healing, you're probably driving better too.
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0: Sheryl Crow, if it makes you happy on your afternoon drive home. Hopefully you're having a happy Monday and good music makes you happy because, well, you found the right place then, right here on Q105. Did you go up to Memphis this weekend for the FedEx St. Jude Championship? First leg of the FedEx Cup for the PGA Tour. If you did, I hope you didn't melt out there. My gosh, a little steamy to be cruising around a golf course. Tell you what, though, Scottie Scheffler, he was on fire. Almost lapped the field. Got himself a win up there in Memphis. 17 under par. Won by 9 shots? Yeah. Pretty crazy. Actually, 8 shots, excuse me. Over Siwoo Kim and Alex Noren. But dominating performance. Shot 61 on Saturday. And pretty much said, bon voyage, everyone else playing for second. So Scottie Scheffler winning the first leg of that. Tour heads to St. Louis coming up this weekend. Then, of course, the Tour Championship the week following in Atlanta. You can play and practice where the Ole Miss Golf Team does over at the Ole Miss Golf Course. Championship, 18-hole layout, driving range, short game facility, fully stocked pro shop, and, of course, the grill open for you. Good food, cold beverages, everything you need to enjoy a day out there on the links. 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If you play golf and you don't have that app, you're blowing it, all right? Get that thing downloaded. Definitely comes in handy. You're going to want that, all right? Don't forget to follow them on social media as well. That's the Ole Miss Golf Course, exceptional golf, uniquely Ole Miss. 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
2: 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A major project at Camp Shelby will allow mechanics to repair tanks and other military equipment indoors after years of having to do so outside.
3: 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Mace Superintendent Captain Jason Pritchard says today's military equipment has simply outgrown the old shop.
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2: Artificial intelligence has predicted how the Ole Miss and Mississippi State football teams will play this season. Griffin Ray tells you more.
8: We asked ChatGPT to predict the 2026 regular season records for both Ole Miss and Mississippi State, as AI continues to be part of daily life for plenty of fans listening. The chatbot has the Rebels going 9-3 with losses to Texas, Georgia, and Oklahoma. It has Mississippi State finishing 6-6 with wins over Louisiana.

0: Siena Monroe, Minnesota, Missouri, Vanderbilt, Auburn, and Tennessee Tech. ChatGPT says the Bulldogs' defense should improve under new defensive coordinator Zach Arnett, but it isn't ready to call the unit an SEC-caliber defense just yet. The AI also picked Kewon Lacy as Ole Miss's most valuable player, saying even with a 9-3 record, the junior could help run the program back to the college football playoff for the second year in a row.
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2: All right, JT, thank you for the news update. And we'll see how the Rebs fare when they spot the ball for Game 1, September 6th, up in Nashville against Louisville at Nissan Stadium. 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Extreme heat warning in effect till 8 tonight. Says 99, feels like 109. 74, your overnight low. 745, your sunset. Might see a pop-up thundershower here later this afternoon and into this evening. Tomorrow, Tuesday, 621, your sunrise. Mostly sunny, high 95 with a low of 73. Back around 99 for the high on Wednesday with mostly sunny skies. Chance of showers Thursday with a high of 92. More awesome music coming your way. You got the Romantics talking in your sleep right now on your drive home.

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0: Always dig that one. English Beat, they're so good. Mirror in the bathroom on your afternoon drive home here on Q105. How we doing, friends? How was the weekend? What did you get into? Anything fun, or did you literally just lock it down and stay in the cool and all that good stuff? You know what? I was calling those people going to the FedEx Cup in Memphis crazy because it was so hot, yet I was out on the golf course myself all weekend. Shout out to the Country Club of Oxford, Bank Plus 4-Ball, great tournament once again. Hats off to the crew out there. Pros Pro, Timmy Mack, enjoyed it, brother. Thank you, Mr. Bill as well. John, Leah, the whole crew, they did a nice job. Always a fun tournament. Good seeing some friends. And she, you know, you only see during the dirt circuit time of year, which is right now. It's about to be done. We're about to be football time. I'm not ready for it. I mean, I am, but love the summer dirt circuit. Fun time out there, nonetheless. So maybe you were out there. Maybe you went to Memphis. Maybe you found a pool. Maybe you went to the Casa Sneaker Ball on Friday. Heard that was a fun time. You had options. No doubt about that. Summertime. Still in effect, even though everyone's in school pretty much. It's still a million degrees outside and it's August, so that qualifies as summer for me. Some more awesome music coming your way to wrap up this 3 o'clock hour on your drive home.
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3: 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Ole Miss soccer, they had a nice win on the road over the weekend yesterday. As a matter of fact, taking on the Ragin' Cajuns down there in Louisiana. They won 2-1, off to a great start, undefeated so far this year. They will be on the road, what is that, this week? On the 20th, they will be at the College of Charleston. So there you go. They're going to be on the road for a little while. But when they are here, make sure you do go and cheer on your Ole Miss soccer team, as those games are free to attend over at the Ole Miss Soccer Stadium. It is hot. I wouldn't want to be out there on the pitch right now. Let's say that. 99 feels like 109 right now in the Oxford Square. Here's AJR.
6: I get up, I get down, and

Portugal the Man, feel it still. Can you feel it? High school football, it is in the air. Once again, Q105 will carry your Lafayette High Commodores on 105.1 and the Water Valley Blue Devils on 105.5. They both start August the 28th.

0: some London Beat. I've been thinking about you. Thinking about you, friends of the queue. How you doing on this Monday? You all right? Making it? On the 17th of August? My gosh. Can't believe it. Years flown by. I mean, we're talking about high school football. Some, including Magnolia Heights, begin this Friday. Yeah, high school football starting this Friday. Crazy, right? And if you are a Mag Heights fan, you can catch the action once again over on our sister station, Supertalk 93.7. And speaking of that, our friends and yours with Sports Talk Mississippi, usually this time in the afternoon, 3 to 6 on Supertalk, they will be broadcasting live from the library on the square tomorrow from 3 to 6, wrapping up their Not Fall Camp. They visited Hattiesburg, Starkville, and saving the best for last right here in Oxford over at the library tomorrow. So if you are out and about, come out and see us tomorrow there from 3 to 6 over at the Brary. All right. Ole Miss Volleyball, they're about ready to start their season as well. They got an exhibition match at Arkansas State coming up this weekend, and then they'll be rocking and rolling very soon. So volleyball going to be underway. We already got Ole Miss soccer underway. Football is about to start September 6th. A lot going on and a lot coming up. Be ready for it. And you know, when the Rebels play football, men's and women's hoops, and baseball, we got the coverage right here on Q105. 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

0: Oh, Stevie Nicks, Edge of 17 on Q105, your home for today's best mix of music. Friends, hopefully you are having a glorious Monday, and it's not, you know, a Monday. College football, it's going to be here. AP, top 25 preseason poll is out. Here's your top 10. Oklahoma at number 10. How about your Ole Miss Rebels at number 9? Texas A&M, number 8. Miami at 7. Indiana at 6. The Longhorns of Texas, number 5. Notre Dame at 4. The Georgia Bulldogs at 3. Oregon at 2. And the Ohio State. AP, preseason, top 25, number 1. What do you think about that top 10? I'll take the Rebs at 9. I cannot stand preseason polls. I really can't. You don't know much. I mean, Indiana, my goodness. National champs, not even in the top 5. I don't think they're going to drop off. If they do, I don't think it'd be, going down to number 6. I definitely wouldn't have put Texas at number 5, but they didn't ask me. After number 10 in Oklahoma, it's LSU at 11, Texas Tech at 12, Alabama at 13, BYU at 14, University of Southern California, the Trojans at 14, actually in a tie there with BYU, Michigan at 16, Washington at 17, Penn State 18, SMU 19, and Tennessee, the Vols at 20, and the final 5, Utah 21, Iowa 22, Houston at 23, Louisville, who the Rebs face week 1, September 6th, up in Nashville, they're number 24, and Missouri, the Tigers, they're always like at number 25 preseason, right? They always linger in the 20s. They're at 25 in the preseason poll. So, what do you think? We'll see. Again, I don't put much stock in preseason polls. I don't. Spot the ball. Let's see how we're looking after like week 3. That's how I rate it. But again, I'm not a college football guru by any stretch of the imagination. I enjoy it, but they're not asking me to contribute to the AP Top 25 poll. So there you go. It'll be a Top 25 battle. Number 9, Ole Miss, and number 24, Louisville, September 6th up there in Nashville. I hope the weather is going to be a little bit cooler on September 6th than it is today. Your forecast and your news coming up.
1: Reporting for Supertalk News, I'm Griffin Rowe. A former Columbus City Councilman and a private contractor have been arrested on allegations of fraud. State Auditor Shad White reported that special agents from his office took former Councilman Joseph Mickens Jr. and Marcus Dawson into custody. The two are accused of rigging the bid for a flooring job to ensure the elected official's flooring business would benefit from taxpayer dollars. They then allegedly convinced the city council that Dawson's business was working on the floor job so that they could launder the money. Mickens faces up to 30 years while Dawson could face 10. A man in Jackson was arrested and charged with murder for a shooting that occurred on Thursday. The Jackson Police Department responded to the scene on East County Line Road, where they found an unidentified man lying in a parking lot. He was reportedly shot and killed by 46-year-old Jeffrey Wright, who was taken into custody on the scene and charged with murder. The investigation remains ongoing.
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1: A program within the Mississippi Department of Rehabilitation Services will soon celebrate 90 years of providing jobs to more than 1,700 visually impaired Mississippians each year. The Randolph Shepherd Program was created in 1936 and gives blind individuals, as well as those with severe visual impairments, priority to work in vending and cafeterias in state and federal buildings. Since its nationwide inception, the program has established 232 locations in Mississippi where legally blind citizens can work, according to the MDRS.
2: 90 years of individuals in our great state that are legally blind that had got up every morning and went to work, filling vending machines, operating cafeterias, and they did not let their vision stop them from being taxpayers in our great state.
1: That was Dorothy Young with the MDRS Office of Vocational Rehab for the Blind. To celebrate 90 great years, the MDRS is hosting a conference September 10th through 12th in Flowood. I'm Griffin Ray.
3: All right, Griffin, thank you for the news update. Now let's take a look at your Q105 weather forecast being brought to you by Baptist Memorial Hospital of North Mississippi. Get better with Baptist. We got some thunder showers lingering around the listening area. I know, thunder showers and it's 100, feels like 111. Extreme heat warning in effect until 8 tonight. So if you are doing some afternoon travels, you might see some thunder showers, and hopefully your AC is working because it is hot. 7:45 is your sunset. Tomorrow, Tuesday, 6:21, your sunrise. Might see a pop-up shower on your way to work or school. High of 95, low of 73 with mostly sunny skies. Back around 99 for the high Wednesday with sunshine, and then a 40% chance of thunder showers Thursday and a high of 92. So we are not out of the woods yet with this hot weather, so be safe out there, all right? Because don't need you blowing out, and it's very easy to do when it's, 100 and feels like 111. Jonas Brothers now.

0: Somber, Back to Friends, that's a good jam, and we like playing it here on Q105 along with another, I should say, just other great mixes of music. Had a really great time last night over at Good Day Cafe for their Sunday Supper Club, and I highly recommend it. First time I've been to Good Day Cafe. This is the first time I had gone to the Sunday Supper Club, and they had Chef Maria Rodriguez with El Calibri out there, and my gosh, delicious. A lot of fun, too. Great food. I will say, and Ross and the gang over there said, you know, we did not plan on it to be 100 degrees and soup being the first course, but it was good. I actually kind of felt like I was soup because I had been outside all weekend, so, you know, it was actually, the temperature was the same as how I felt. Soup, but it was delicious. Had some awesome fish, empanadas, tostadas. My gosh, it was great. Wine pairing, was awesome. Yeah, highly recommend it. All right, Good Day Cafe is good all the time. But if you get a chance to get tickets for one of their Sunday supper clubs, highly recommend. And I'd recommend taking an Uber as well. All right, because you want to be able to enjoy the bevies. So keep that in mind as well. Shout out to them, though. A lot of fun. That was great. Definitely check it out. Make sure you're following them on social media. Come and see us tomorrow. Super Talk 93.7. We're going to be live over at the library. Sports Talk Mississippi. Wrapping up the Not Fall Camp tour. So it's going to be fun. Afternoon at the Brary. Talking sports, man. A lot of fun. Looking forward to that tomorrow. Looking forward to this next set of music. We got some John Mellencamp. We got some other awesome tunes to finish up this 4 o'clock hour on a hot, hot Monday. 100 degrees, feels like 111. We got some thunderstorms out there, too.
1: Philo's got that rhythm you've been looking for. A steady tempo of the biggest shows. 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
1: 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Hayden King with you in the Domino's.com studio. Some scattered thunder showers out there. You know, it's August in Mississippi. Thunder showers, 100 degrees. Yeah, we love it, right? We love music, though, here on Q105. We got plenty of that for you, all from the 80s, 90s, 2000s, and today, 105.1, 105.5, theq105.com, the Super Talk, Mississippi app, and on Alexa, Wallflowers coming at you.

0: All right, Grande, thank you. Next on your afternoon drive home here on Q105, playing all your favorite music and then some. Hopefully you've had a lovely Monday and you were able to stay cool out there on this National Thrift Shop Day, Love Your Feet Day, Nonprofits Day, and Pineapple Juice Day. There you go. How about music history-wise? Start off in 1974. Eric Clapton started a four-week run at number one on the album charts with 461, Ocean Boulevard. Great album. In 1991, Nirvana's Smells Like Teen Spirit music video was officially shot. And in 2023, Travis Scott was at number one on the album charts with Utopia. Happy birthday to The Kid LAROI, Phoebe Bridgers, Donnie Wahlberg, Steve Gorman, and Belinda Carlisle. That's all I got for you here on National Days and Music History for this Monday, August the 17th. Always enjoy having you along for the ride. Thanks for hanging out with me. We will not do it tomorrow. I will be over at the library working, because our friends at Sports Talk Mississippi on our sister station, Super Talk 93.7, they'll be wrapping up their Not Fall Camp tour over there from 3 to 6. So, be putting on my GM pants and being over there at the Brary. Y'all should come. Join us tomorrow. Going to be a lot of fun. So, we'll do the show Wednesday. Midway point of the work week. And it's going to be hot then, too. Y'all have a lovely Monday. I'm Hayden King. Later.
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7: Visit your neighbor Will Poole at his State Farm office on Jackson Avenue, along with agents Eli Acker, William Ingram, Liam Cooper, Jake Howicks, and Trip Jones today.

0: Kid Laroi and Justin Bieber, stay with me. I have a dinosaur story since we came off of a weekend with Paw Patrol, the dino movie coming out. I know. Everybody excited about that, too. Everybody loves Paw Patrol. Anyway, for 180 million years, no non-avian dinosaur was even smaller than a can of soup, 500 grams or so. Researchers found dinosaurs may have been kept out of smaller body sizes by ecological competition, especially from early mammals. And so when you look at the birds, they finally broke the barrier after they learned to fly, right? Once airborne, early birds gained access to new environments, eventually evolving into a much smaller species. Like today's, you know, hummingbird that weighs less than 2 grams. What a little dino info for you today on the show. Beyonce, Don Henley, we've queued up some Olivia Dean too.
1: You're listening to Super Talk News. I'm Caleb Saylor. Lieutenant Governor Delbert Hoseman has created a Senate Select Committee aimed at boosting Mississippi's cybersecurity efforts. State Senator Bart Williams serves as the committee's co-chair and gives us a closer look at what lawmakers have in store.
2: We've done a lot of things in the state, but I think what the purpose of this committee is predominantly is let's take a look at what we're doing. We've got different assets out there. Bring them in a better alignment where we can be better efficient with that. What we'll do is we'll take a look at what are other states doing. I don't like to reinvent the wheel. I like to make it better, but I don't like to reinvent it if someone's doing a good job out there. So sure. We're going to look at what's out there. We're going to solicit input from the private sector.
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1: The return of college football is quickly approaching, and teams in Mississippi continue to prepare for the upcoming season. In Starkville, Mississippi State safety Isaac Smith is reconnecting with defensive coordinator Zach Arnett.
5: You know, he went to different places, brought back some knowledge that he gained from there, and, you know, it's been a blast. Just got to keep continuing to progress.
1: The Bulldogs will begin the season at home versus Louisiana Monroe on September 5th. In Oxford, Ole Miss running back Mekhi Frazier is working alongside Heisman hopeful Kewan Lacy.
6: Whatever the team needs, man, just trying to help. 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
8: A look now at your Q105 weather forecast. Hot still. 99 feels like 109. Extreme heat warning in effect throughout the rest of the day and into the evening. 74 your overnight low. 745 your sunset. Might see a pop-up thundershower here later this evening. Tomorrow, Tuesday, 621 your sunrise. High of 95 with a low of 73 and mostly sunny skies. Back around 99 by Wednesday and down to 92 Thursday with a chance of showers. 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

0: man I need. All right, so everybody wants a tip. We've talked about that. We live in a tipping society today, right? Even the automated tellers will put out a tip jar, you know? Anyway, they did include a list of people who tip really well, like Miley Cyrus, Post Malone, David Lee Roth from Van Halen, Shaquille O'Neal. Elvis Presley was a good tipper. Jack Black is a good tipper. Kevin Hart. And I had sat in an Uber that Arnold Schwarzenegger had sat in just 2 weeks prior, and the Uber driver told me that he tipped him $200. So evidently Arnold is as well. But then on the flip side, you got some bad tippers. People say that Jay-Z, Jay Fonda, Tina Fey, Stanley Tucci, Maria Shriver, John Cena, Ross Matthews, Jennifer Lopez. She gets a bad rap for everything. 50 Cent and Scottie Pippen too. You got to tip at least 20%. And if you have more, then maybe you can give more. I don't know. Lady Gaga and Bruno Mars up next with Die With a Smile.
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0: levitating.
1: Dua Lipa's got us levitating right into a feel-good story. We've come so far, so fast in the world of cancer, and we have so far to go, right? Before we can eradicate it altogether. A bioengineered gum may just be what the doctor ordered. Researchers at the University of Pennsylvania found that a chewing gum could help cut the risk of some head and neck cancers. So it's a bioengineered gum from lab beans. I've never even heard of lab beans. But anyway, it says it's able to reduce bacteria tied to oral cancer down to nearly zero. Scientists say the treatment targets harmful microbes and leaves behind beneficial mouth bacteria. So will we see this chewing gum come to market sooner than later? Let's all hope. Fingers crossed. No Doubt's up next with It's My Life.
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0: Alex Warren's Ordinary, and we go right into our viral video to launch us into the work week. So, I don't know. Every time I open up my TikTok, I feel like I see one of these blob videos. The blob videos are when the person jumps down very high onto this inflatable something and then knocks the other person into the air and they fall into the ocean. Have you seen these? They're called blob videos. And apparently there's one that set a new world record, which is why I'm mentioning it. So put in blob world record and it should be the first video that comes up. Wow, he got launched. I would be so scared to be either the jumper or the person that gets thrown in the air. No way, no how. Not my day to day. Kelly Clarkson's up next with Miss Independent.
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